0: fragst.
1: Isn't it so funny how it seems like everybody now, when flowers start to bloom and grow, they're quick to try and cut them down.

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2: Kickstart my heart and take my soul to the OR. Cause I can't find a pulse, can't find the beat.

chance. Like everybody else, I got a twisted, broken story I could tell. I paved the road to hell with stones I laid myself, and I built it all too well. Well, I know what I've done, and if judgment should come, I couldn't face it.